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6: Chance for a few showers tonight with a low of 66. Sunshine and clouds tomorrow. Another chance for thunderstorms later in the afternoon with a high of 85.
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10 innings, but the Tigers got the win and the series win over the Giants. Very interesting week of baseball coming up at Comerica Park with both the Guardians and the White Sox coming to town. 106.7 Detroit's Wheels.

what to expect going to see this Motor City movie because there's really no dialogue in it, but it was actually really awesome. It's just a lot of rock music, a lot of violence, a lot of guns. It was cool. And Jack White composed the whole thing. He picked the music, did the whole score. Highly recommend. It's 106.7 Detroit's Wheels.

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1: 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I'm Jilly. Do you have a group chat? I've got one that's me and my husband and then some of our friends who are also married. So basically three couples. I bring this up because I just read what I think is the most ridiculous thing. It's an article that starts, ask these questions in your group text to get the conversation going. What do you think the happiest color is? How many things have you crossed off your bucket list? If you could only eat one food for the rest of your life, what food would it be? I'm not asking these in my group chat. I would be ridiculed if I asked these questions in my group chat. I don't know about you, but it seems to me group chats are only for a handful of things. One, if you're trying to finalize plans. Two, the occasional sports betting parlay. And three, the most important, sending each other screenshots of dumb things people post on the internet.
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I was just talking to Heather in Taylor, who says she always has and always will have the biggest crush on Axl Rose. 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

Fest is going to be a go in 2027. Sharon says it's happening, and the plan is for it to be held at Villa Park in Birmingham, which, of course, was the site of Ozzy's final show, Back to the Beginning. 106.7 Detroit's Wheels.

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106.7 Detroit's Wheels. I'm Jilly. Remember back in April or May, you were all excited to plan that trip for the summer, and now here we are in August, and that trip just hasn't happened. You deserve to get out of town. You deserve a fun weekend. So we're going to send you to Las Vegas to see our iHeartRadio Music Festival. I'm throwing $1,000, too. Your first chance to win tomorrow morning, 9 a.m. with the Josh Innes Show on 106.7 Detroit's Wheels.

0: It's 106.7 Detroit's Wheels. I'm Jilly. Would you like to wear the same t-shirt for 30 days without having to wash it? Well, if so, you're in luck. A brand called Herkleon says they've created just that. It's the Herk Shirt version 5.0. They claim it stays odor-free over 30 days of regular wear. The fabric is woven with materials like copper, silver, zinc, gold, and volcanic ash that fight odor-causing bacteria and neutralize sweat-related smells. Honestly, I'm at the point where I have no problem wearing the same t-shirt 30 days in a row, but I do have a problem in that I spill things a lot. So ain't no way this t-shirt's gonna make it 30 days without me spilling.
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7: All right, partner. Keep on rolling, baby. You know what time it is.

Dan Campbell, total badass, but the man does show his emotions. He kind of got choked up announcing that Teddy Bridgewater stepped away from the team and from football earlier today. They've already got their backup, though. They signed Josh Dobbs to bring in a veteran to the backup QB position. Lions' first preseason game coming up on Thursday. They'll be in Cincinnati to take on the Bengals at 7 o'clock. 106.7 Detroit's Wheels.

Sublime heading to Central Park in New York City. They'll be performing a free show on Friday, part of Good Morning America's summer concert series. It's 106.7 Detroit's Wheels with Santoria. I don't

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Man, Danielle and Warren knows how to throw a barbecue. 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

0: 106.7 Detroit's Wheels. I'm Jilly. A woman now facing battery charges. It all started when she was caught making love in the bathroom of a restaurant. I use the term making love loosely, because if you're, you know, banging in the bathroom, is it really love? Probably not. But that's neither here nor there. She was being escorted out of the restaurant when she turned around and spit in the face of the manager. She's a classy one, this girl. Now, shockingly, this isn't the first time she's been in trouble with the law. Just a few weeks ago, she was caught slashing someone's tires. So hopefully whoever her partner was in the bathroom treats her well, or his tires maybe next. She's basically the living embodiment of the Buck Cherry song.
1: Texting rolls and recurring
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0: 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Detroit's Wheels.

Have you checked out the new season of Ted Lasso yet? The first episode now streaming on Apple TV. I have a confession. I don't like Ted Lasso. I can't get into it. I don't get it. I don't know. And everyone thinks I'm nuts. They're like, this is such an uplifting show. It's a great show. How do you not like Ted Lasso? I don't know. Maybe I'm broken. 106.7 Detroit's Wheels.

Mama Kin. It's Aerosmith on 106.7 Detroit's Wheels. I'm Jilly. Want to win a free trip to Vegas? 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You want to see Muse and Weezer, the Goo Goo Dolls, and more while you're there? Absolutely. 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

0: 106.7 Detroit's Wheels. Jilly, not a good feeling when your vehicle gets repossessed. And this man in Florida was going to do everything in his power to make sure his truck was not repoed. When he saw the repo workers show up and start hooking his truck up to a tow truck, he ran outside with his trusty tomahawk, jumped in the vehicle, and started threatening those workers with said tomahawk. I could only imagine the things repo workers deal with. This guy then took his tomahawk and started kind of slicing the tow cables, or trying to anyway. It was at that point that the police showed up and he was arrested and charged with 2 counts of aggravated assault with a deadly weapon. Though he swears he was never actually going to use the tomahawk on any humans. It was just a scare tactic.
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1: Brought to you by LaFontaine Mitsubishi. So the Tigers did it again. All of a sudden, they're only two games under 500. All of a sudden, they're only, what, like a game out of the wild card? All of a sudden, they're right there within shouting distance in the division. Uh-oh. As it stands now, they're only a game out of the wild card. And in the division, oh, you talk about a big week, man. They're within, what, 3.5 of the White Sox? Oh, man. So it's a big week, obviously, because the Tigers take on Cleveland and the Tigers take on the White Sox. This is a giant homestand after going 7-2 on the West Coast trip. They're playing great baseball after trading Tarek Skubal. And you know who's not playing great baseball? The Dodgers. They had to eke out one win in their weekend series. They've won one game since the Skubal trade. Guardians and Tigers on Tuesday, 6:40. Both teams are 58-60. Woo-hoo! Boy, all of a sudden, we've got fun baseball here in the middle of August. August and September should be pretty good. Man, what a turnaround, huh? Lions lose Teddy Bridgewater. He just up and quit. He just said, I'm out. Guys, look, I appreciate the opportunity. But with that, I'm out. So no Teddy Bridgewater, which means new backup quarterback, and that backup quarterback is Josh Dobbs. Josh Dobbs will be the guy backing up for the Lions. Boy, what a bizarre situation that was. Just Teddy Bridgewater just said, I don't want to play anymore. Think I'm out. He just retired. He said, you know what? I don't like this stuff, so I'm done. Boy, football's back, huh? That's fun. Ah, yes. It is a week of preseason football. And also the Lions. So the Lions will also have Luke Altmyer, the guy who's the quarterback at Illinois. He's going to get some reps, too. So you got Luke Altmyer and Josh Dobbs, who you're going to see a lot of. Boy, I'm excited about this. Football season is here. Hot damn preseason football. Let's go. And that, friends, was sports. We have a lot to do today. We appreciate you guys for listening. It is Monday. Wake your asses up. Let's go. It's the Josh Ennis Show.
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We are Detroit's Wheels. That is Sugar, We're Going Down, Fallout Boy. I am Josh. It's the Josh Ennis Show. Today is Rosanna Arquette's birthday. You've seen her in movies. She was in, what, Pulp Fiction? And she was in one of those Van Damme movies. Was she in Nowhere to Run? Which Van Damme movie was she in? I guess Hard to Kill. No, she wasn't in Hard to Kill. Was Hard to Kill a Van Damme movie? No, Hard to Kill was it. Doesn't matter. Point being in all of this is today is Rosanna Arquette's birthday. And Rosanna Arquette was the inspiration for one of the great yacht rock songs of all time. Rosanna, which makes sense. Toto, one of the all-time great yacht rock bangers. You could argue Mount Rushmore. I wouldn't argue that.

0: My man, inspired by, I would argue, the lesser of the Arquettes, because I would go with Patricia Arquette, but whatever. What is on the Mount Rushmore of Yacht Rock? Now, you don't want to get me started on this because I saw a list that the Yacht Rock Radio posted the other day, and it was like, the greatest Yacht Rock song of all time is Sailing by Christopher Cross, and I'm like, the hell it is. Stop just giving that the title because it has boats in it. Sailing is arguably the most boring of the Christopher Cross songs. Give me Arthur's theme over that, gee. I'm not really into a lot of things. You know, I don't get worked up over a ton. But one thing I will fight over is Yacht Rock. Honestly, I don't think Roseanne is even the best Toto song, but whatever. But hey, it's a Yacht Rock banger. But if I had to say, like, going back to that list that I saw the other day where the Yacht Rock station was like, hey, Sailing, stop giving Sailing this award for the best Yacht Rock song ever because it's got Sailing in the title. It is a boring, slow, awful. It's not an awful song. That's not fair. It's just boring. Arthur's theme, Never Be the Same, Ride Like the Wind. Hell, Think of Laura. Those are better Christopher Cross songs. And as far as Toto goes, give me a little Hold the Line. Give me a little Georgie Porgy. Give me a little I'll Be Over You. Give me a little 99. That's what I'm looking for. Tell you, Yacht Rock is something I'm passionate about. Dead malls. Fighting to have the damn Yankees reunited and Yacht Rock. These are my passions. Anyway, so all that to tell you that today is Rosanna Arquette's birthday. We got rock and roll. We got more sports. By the way, we haven't even gotten into the WNBA and that mess. That's drama right there. You don't even have to watch the games. Games aren't worth a damn. The drama is where it's at. A lot happened over the weekend there. Josh and his show. Stay put.
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1: All righty. It's brought to you by La Fontaine Mitsubishi. So, where do we start? So much from the weekend, but let's go with the Tigers because they're piping hot and they have a gigantic week of baseball at Comerica Park. Fill it up, man. Like, they're two games under 500. I get that, but, and I get the division isn't all that great. Fine, but they're within shouting distance. We're talking 3.5 games out of first, and they're playing a team that they're tied with right now for second. That's the Guard Indians. They play tomorrow. Then the White Sox come to town, and that is for first place. Potentially. It may not be. Who knows? But it's going to be for damn close. At worst, it's for damn close to first. The guys are playing well. They're getting big hits. They're pitching well. I mean, Job was great over the weekend. How about Melton yesterday? Come on. Things are fun right now for the Tigers. Get into it, man. After that great road trip, they did what they were supposed to do. They played bad teams on the road. They beat the bad teams on the road. They went 7-2. They're playing great baseball on the road. Let's go. I'm actually excited about it. I'm into it now, man. I left them for dead like most of us did. Also, just a little update. Tarek Skubal, they've won one game since Skubal went to the Dodgers. Just one. That's it. We're over here winning series, playing well. Tarek Skubal's like, hey, I'd love to come back. We don't want you. Stay in L.A. If you wanted to be here, you would have been here. You didn't want to be here. Go away. Stay in L.A. We're winning ball games here. We're doing what the Tigers do. I got to give credit to Casey. Because, again, maybe a month and a half ago, they were left for dead. And he's like, look, they're going to make a run. That's what they do. Sure enough. They're making a run. They're right there in this thing. Lions preseason starts this weekend. That is exciting. And they're going to have to do it without Teddy Bridgewater because my man said, yeah, I'm out. I just don't want to play football anymore. So whenever the Lions take the field against the Bengals on Thursday. By the way, that's Thursday we get Lions football. Let's go. When that happens, they'll be without Teddy Bridgewater because he's retired again. But they will have Luke Altmaier and Josh Dobbs. As far as backup quarterbacks go, Josh Dobbs isn't terrible. You could do a whole lot worse. They've done a whole lot worse at backup. And by the way, if it comes down to having to play your backup, your season's probably over anyway. I think people make too many, you know, things about the backup quarterback. There are times, and I understand that, there are times that the starter gets hurt and the backup is able to be great. And, you know, who knows, they go on a run and that's why. I get that. 9.5 out of 10 times, if your starting quarterback gets hurt, you're probably screwed. So whether it's Josh Dobbs or you know, Teddy Bridgewater or whomever, I mean, it doesn't really matter. If our guy gets hurt, if Goff gets hurt, we're probably screwed. So, but Josh Dobbs, as far as backup quarterbacks go, I think you could do worse. I will say that. So there you go. Great weekend of sports. We got more coming. This week is awesome. This is an awesome week in the D, man. Two big series against teams that you're chasing. Football is back. Let's go. I didn't even get into the WNBA stuff. So here's what we're going to do. Coming up, a guy who's a total douche for what it's worth. His name is Royce White. He used to play in the NBA. He wants to play with the WNBA, and so does Enes Kanter, two former NBA players, to make a point about dudes playing women's sports. We'll get into that.

Detroit's wheels. So, man, the drama in the WNBA is something, man. Man, you can't beat it. I mean, it's just as far as just straight up drama goes, there's nothing better. The Tigers are in this great race right now. That's fine. It ain't the drama you're getting in the WNBA. The WNBA, we get racial drama, we get political drama, we get sexual drama. We get chicks like clotheslining each other on the court, then running off of the court after they get ejected, going right to Twitter and saying it was white privilege that got them kicked out. We got the Caitlin Clark getting a technical that would have gotten her suspended because the ref made a horrible call, but then they overturned the call. Basically, the WNBA is WWE if WWE didn't suck. That's how I would describe the WNBA. Now, don't watch the games. The games ain't worth a damn. They're boring. The basketball stinks. The games themselves are not good. But as I said the other day, when I wanted to become the commissioner of the WNBA, what I would do is I would say, you know what? You don't have to watch the games. The games don't matter. It's a reality show. So we got a reality show where there's a bunch of drama that happens. You know the games happen, but nobody watches them because nobody cares about them. And then you get the drama. We had lesbians cheating on each other a couple of weeks ago in the WNBA. We got clotheslining, racial tensions. We got it all. This is the perfect storm of awesomeness that we're getting in the WNBA. Again, don't watch the games. Because if something interesting happens, it'll be on Twitter in 30 seconds and you can watch it there. There's no need to ever watch a WNBA game. Game, unless you are a degenerate gambler like myself who likes to bet on the late overs in WNBA games. Other than that, there's no reason to ever actually watch the games. But the WNBA is wild. And then you've got this guy, Royce White, total PUD, by the way, total schmuck, historically a total schmuck, guy that was like afraid to fly, so he couldn't play for the Rockets. And now he's kind of one of these political grifters now. But he's out here, and his big thing is he is going to identify as a woman so he can play in the WNBA, and he's going to do this as a way to show that, you know, women shouldn't be playing against men in sports. And I agree with the message. I think anybody with common sense is like, hey, women and men shouldn't play sports together, especially basketball, whatever. I think we all agree with that. But the political drama surrounding this, the fact that the WNBA is having to have these meetings, these emergency meetings to try to determine what defines a woman. We're in the wildest times ever. It is wild that we're at a point where the WNBA is more interesting than anything else out there. And it's all about the drama. It's like watching 1990s smut TV. It's like Jenny Jones is what this is like. Lesbians cheating on each other. Black and white people fighting against each other. Like, the WNBA is a Spike Lee joint. And it's wild. So again, don't watch the games, but just follow everything on social media. It's very entertaining. We are Detroit's Wheels. Hey, we have like a t-shirt shop that we're opening too. I'll give you some details on that.

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Just straight up rock built for the Motor City. 106.7 WLLZ, Detroit's Wheels. Guaranteed human.

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is Guns N' Roses. We are Detroit's Wheels. I am Josh. What's up? I've got a story coming up I need to hear from you parents on, because it's about how you handle your kids, because somebody's kid really screwed some stuff up for people on a plane. I'll explain. Here's Weezer. We're right.

to the terminal and have the passengers disembark the plane. What are we doing here? Like, I get that I'm not a parent, okay? I have a dog, okay? I don't have a parent. But I have been a child of parents before. Like, what are these parents doing? What are we doing here where you can't get your kid under control long enough to put on a seatbelt so a plane can take off? Like, the people on this plane should have kicked this parent's ass. And the parent should have kicked this kid's ass, if we're being real. Back in my day, man, if I did that kind of stunt, I'd get my ass kicked. That's the kind of thing that would happen. When I was a kid, if I would have pulled a stunt like that, the plane was going to take off because my mom wouldn't have cared what people thought about her. My ass was getting kicked by my mom or my dad. My dad probably not, because that really wasn't his jam. But my mom, she would have whipped my ass. My grandma Edna would have whipped my ass. She would have gotten the switch. Somehow she would have found a switch on that plane. I don't know how my grandma Edna would have found a switch or a fly swatter on that plane. She would have whipped my ass. So explain that to me. Like, look, parents, you want to get in, hit me up on the phones, 877-988-1067. You want to text 51881, text the word Josh in your message. I need to hear from some parents on this, maybe on the talk back, text, whatever. What are we doing here? Help me understand this, parents. Like, I know I come from a different era. I'm about to turn 40 years old, okay? So I'm from a different era, okay? But, you misbehave, you got your ass whipped. And your parents did not care what it looked like in public. They would whoop your ass. But now it's all like, all right, Carter, use your words. Use your words, Blaze. No, there was no use your words. There was you got your ass whipped. That's all it was. But these parents couldn't control their kid to the point that an entire plane of people did not get to take off and did not get to leave until the next day. What's up with these parents, man? Hit me up on the talkback. Hit me up on the phones. You can text. You know what to do. It's the Josh Ennis Show with Rush.

are Detroit's Wheels. Not surprising here, but most of the messages, I mean most, all of the messages I've gotten are from people saying, yeah, those are dreadful parents, and that kid should got his ass whipped. All right, so the story is that a kid was on a flight. The flight hadn't taken off yet. Nobody could get the kid to put on the seatbelt, so they had to just cancel the flight. And the parents are responsible for that. Again, back when I was a kid, I would have just gotten my ass whipped. I'll give you something to cry about is what I would have gotten, which I got all the time when I was a kid. I'll give you something to cry about. All right, sports coming up. Tigers staying hot. Lions have a new backup quarterback. And the crew, let's kickstart my heart.

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1: 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So, Tigers are red hot. 3.5 out of first. A game out of the wild card. 7-2 on the road trip. They're winning road series. And they're right in this thing, man. It is fun again. Two games under 500 and a gigantic, enormous, just awesome week that really gets going tomorrow. Because you've got three with Cleveland, three with Chicago. You're tied with Cleveland in the division, chasing Chicago. So you've got Cleveland and Chicago this week. By week's end, if you do your job, you're in first place. Pretty much that's what it comes down to. Now, do I expect them to win six games? No. So they're going to be in first place at the end of the week? Probably not, but they may. Will they be in a playoff spot by the time this week ends? Maybe. It's very possible. So, pretty crazy. It's also fun watching Tarek Skubal's team struggle. The big, mighty Dodgers, who have won once since trading for Tarek Skubal. And that one was a late rally to win. He's about to pitch again. I think he might pitch in their next start, maybe. I don't know. But that is a fun run that the Tigers are on right now. Speaking of running, our man Teddy Bridgewater has run away from the Lions. He said, you know what? I'm done, guys. I'm out. No more Teddy Bridgewater as he has retired again. So the Lions have turned to Josh Dobbs. He is the new backup quarterback. Josh Dobbs, which again, as far as backup quarterbacks go, you don't want to ever have to go to your backup quarterback for an extended period of time, but you're probably not going to win a lot of games. No matter who your backup quarterback is, that's why they are backup quarterbacks. But Josh Dobbs is certainly a serviceable backup. There are far worse options to have. Probably get to see him a little bit and see Luke Altmyer on Thursday because football is back and the Lions are taking on the Bengals. It's a battle of cats, jungle cat battle. As football season is here, yes. Baseball's heating up. Football is here. The WNBA lesbians are fighting each other. There's lots to pay attention to. And that, friends, is sports. Boy, it's fun that the Tigers are playing ball again, man. Playing good baseball. This week is fun. All right, don't forget also after 9 o'clock, right around 9 o'clock, I should say, we have got your opportunity to win a trip to the iHeart Radio Music Festival and $1,000. It's a text contest. So just after 9 o'clock or at 9 o'clock, so about 9 o'clock, you'll have the opportunity to go to Vegas for the iHeart Radio Music Festival on $1,000. So be listening for the keyword. We are Detroit's Wheels.
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Detroit's wheels. Guaranteed human.

Nothing Else Matters. That is Metallica. We are Detroit's Wheels. A statistic here, a piece of information that I find absurd and hard to believe, but according to a report, during the school year, parents spend a total of 432 hours on meal prep and preparation and planning for their kids and meal prep, okay? Which I find to be absurd. But according to this report, they spend 432 hours on meal planning and prep. And that includes 3 hours per week grocery shopping, 2 hours per week packing school lunches, and 4 hours per week cooking on average. I do not believe any of this. Now, I grew up in a weird situation because I've never recalled a time that my dad or my mom or my stepmom or anybody ever prepared a lunch for me. I don't think I ever brought my lunch to school ever. So I have no idea what this life is like, but I find it hard to believe that 432 hours are spent making meals for kids. But I could be wrong. I can't imagine spending 3 hours per week at the grocery store. I spent like 20 minutes at the grocery store the other day on the weekend. I made the mistake of going to the grocery store on the weekend because you got to get a few things. You go to the grocery store. It is hell. It is absolute hell going to the grocery store on the weekend. It is a bad decision. You should not do it. If at all possible, avoid the grocery store. It doesn't matter the grocery store. Could be Kroger, could be Meijer, doesn't matter. Do not go to the grocery store on the weekend. It is like a war in there, and it's awful, and then I just panic. I had a few things in my hand that I was going to get, and then the self-checkouts and everything were so long, I basically dropped them on the floor and just left. I'm like, I can't do this. I can't handle this. So I can't fathom spending 3 hours a week at the grocery store. I'm like Mr. Mom when I'm in the grocery store. Can you run the hams by me one more time? That's me. All right, 9 o'clock, your shot to win that trip to the iHeartRadio Music Festival and $1,000. Make sure you're listening for the keyword. 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

0: inside Detroit's wheels. That is Aerosmith. I am Josh. This gal who, when she was a kid, was in some Harry Potter movies. I don't know, maybe just one Harry Potter movie. I don't know. Her name's Jessie Cave. I know nothing about Harry Potter, for what it's worth. But this gal is on OnlyFans. But she doesn't do nudity or sex or anything. She just brushes her hair. And she's made enough money, says it saved her life. Says she thought she was going to get on there for just a little bit and maybe make a couple bucks. But now she's basically making a living brushing her hair on OnlyFans. Which, in a way, I find creepier than if somebody were watching you have sex. Like, if somebody's, like, you know, logging into OnlyFans and spending their money to watch you get naked and stuff, I'd be like, okay, that kind of makes sense, and dudes are pervs and horn dogs, but whatever. But dudes just watching you brush your hair, mostly because you were a child star, is a little bit more weird to me than just, you know, your garden variety people having sex on the internet. It's just strange to me and creepier to me. Not quite, you know, fart in a jar creepy, but creepy.
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1: Easy enough to be what? 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

Sawyer. That is Rush. We are Detroit's Wheels. 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
2: Hey, yo, I think something's burning.

That is Black Betty. We are Detroit's Wheels. I am Josh. Big week. A giant week for the Tigers. Obviously, we got the Lions starting. We got all that. But the Tigers, who are two games under 500, are 3.5 games out of first, one game out of the wild card, and it's fun. And it just so happens that the baseball gods have smiled down upon them and give us a home series this week with both the Guard Indians and the White Sox. How awesome is that, man? And you got to acknowledge that it is an enjoyable experience to see Tarek Skubal's Dodgers suck, even if only for like a week, right? Like, they're probably going to bounce back and win the World Series fine. But for this one week, the Tigers are playing amazing baseball and are in the race, and the Dodgers have won once since Tarek Skubal was traded. Of course, Skubal now says, I want to finish my career in Detroit. Nah, dog, I think you can stay in L.A. We're

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We're grinding right there with you. 106.7 WLLZ, Detroit's Wheels. Guaranteed human.

0: was a little too hard for you. Guess what, kids? Now you don't even get letter grades anymore. It's just you passed or you failed. I could argue that that's even worse, right? Because at least, like, let's say you failed, but you get like a D. You're like, well, hey, at least I got a D. I didn't get an F. I guess technically a D is not failing, but I mean, it is failing. But like, I feel like just you failed or you passed would feel worse than seeing like a C. But then again, I'm only looking at it from the negative standpoint. I guess if you passed, you don't know if you have an A or a B or a C to pass, or a D. I guess D technically counts as passing, right? I would imagine. So if you fail, then you know you, but you still know you got an F, right? I don't know. I mean, these people are wusses. First of all, college really wasn't that hard. Now, granted, I failed out of it, but I swear it wasn't that hard.
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Hope you had a great weekend. It's 106.7 Detroit's Wheels. I'm Laura. 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

0: Marcy Playground, 106.7 Detroit's Wheels. Hey, it's Laura, and the Tigers now only two games under 500 and have a realistic shot at a playoff run. Last night in San Francisco, they took down the Giants 3-1, winning the series, now moving on to face the Guardians. Next game happens tomorrow, back at home at Comerica. 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

0: The technical foul on the Fever's 90-86 win over the Sky Saturday night, her eighth of the season, which would have resulted in an automatic one-game suspension. But after the game, the league rescinded it. So she's now back at just 7 on the season and would be available to play in the Fever's game against the New York Liberty on Tuesday in Indianapolis. 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

0: It's Nirvana, 106.7 Detroit's Wheels. Laura with you. The first game of the NFL preseason was last week. The Panthers and Cardinals. Carolina won that one. But the Lions have their first preseason game this Thursday. I can't believe it's that time already. But yeah, the Lions going to be taking on the Bengals in Cincinnati, kickoff at 7. And then exactly 1 month later, September 13th, the Lions going to be playing their first game of the regular season against the Saints.
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STP 106.7 Detroit's Wheels. You've got Laura. Thanks for hanging out this afternoon. I guess that is it for me. Rob Brandt is on the way. He's got your next chance to win that trip to Vegas and $1,000 coming up at about 5 o'clock this afternoon. So keep it here for that. Till then, AC/DC. Have a great afternoon.

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So I guess we've been cleared to add iceberg lettuce back into our salad. Diarrhea disease fading away, but don't put any jalapenos in that salad. What's up with that? Papa Roach now, last resort on Detroit's Wheels. Cut my

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There's Candlebox. I am Rob Brad. Just got word that Paul Stanley and Gene Simmons throwing out the ceremonial first pitch in L.A. August 15th as the Angels take on the Royals. There'll be a Kiss-themed post-fireworks show, which should be massive. 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

There's Lincoln Park and Crawling. Crawling, the Lincoln Park tribute, part of Arts, Beats, and Eats. They're on the Jim Beam National Stage in Royal Oak, Saturday, the 5th of September. 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It's Ozzy Now, Time After Time, 106.7 Detroit's Wheels.

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14: Partly sunny today, partly cloudy tonight, small chance of rain, low 72.
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So what's up with Teddy Bridgewater? Lions backup quarterback there for a while. Retired, then unretired, came back to the Lions, and before the season starts, he retires again. It's a head-scratcher. Welcome to the club, veteran backup Joshua Dobbs. No offense, dude. I hope we don't need you. Pink Floyd now on Detroit's Wheels.

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0: Billy Idol and Rebel Yell. I am Rob Brandt. I appreciate you making us a part of your afternoon. 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

0: 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I am Rob Brandt here to help you win a trip for two to Vegas and our iHeartRadio Music Festival September 18th and 19th. 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

0: Zeppelin's Immigrant Song. I am Rob Brandt. Appreciate you popping by. You know, we'd love to hook you up with a trip for two to Vegas to see our iHeartRadio Music Festival, Vegas, September 18th and 19th. That trip comes with $1,000 while the world is listening on iHeartRadio. You could be there. We've got three chances every weekday to win your trip for two. 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